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0: before the parade. And you can, you know, happily come 1:30 onwards and stay through and create memories. And then post that, you know, we have a rocking concert by Shanmukapriya and Ashish Kulkarni. Both are Indian Idol finalists. So, manchi manchi paatalu meeku kosam unnai, Telugu, Hindi, English, Tamil, Kannada, Malayalam, and a flavor of Punjabi songs.
1: So, mottam India, taste of India vachestundi akkada, for sure.
0: Yeah, mouth-watering dishes will be served from six restaurants, and hot summer day kabatti, even though it's air-conditioned, there's an appetite for anyone to have an ice cream or juice or something, fresh sugar cane juice. Alanti kuda tisukuravachunnam.
1: Awesome, India. That is very, very awesome and well planned. It looks like chala. It's definitely exciting. The lineup is
0: good. And good entente was Ayeshwar garu. What we are missing is the Independence Day lopala. All parts and all walks of life from India are living here, right? So we created one culture zone concept. So basically, if you are a Telugu origin, want to know something about Punjabi or Malayalam or Manipuri or even Texas. So we have a few people volunteered. They are going to bring the costumes. You can wear those costumes and take pictures. And you can, you know, experience that culture. And the kids kosam em chesamante, there is an AI zone in Betamo. AI zone lopala, if kids want to interact with the AI, there is a, you know, opportunity out there. And that kids zone starts from 1:30 to 5:30.
1: Okay. Perfect, Andy. Thank you so much for sharing all the information. It's a free event and free parking, so andaru tappakunda.
0: No, free parking kadu. We have ample parking, around 4,000 plus parking unnadi. They were priced very nominally, $15. You can purchase before or you can
1: Then I have to definitely I stand corrected. I have been announcing that as a free parking event, but definitely event is free, right?
0: Yes, event is free.
1: All right. So, tappakunda mirandaru. Karyakramaniki velli, be part of the celebration and enjoy. And definitely, indaka nenu annattuga pillalni teeskoni velthe, they will definitely have a wonderful exposure.
0: Prati okariki oka chinna program design jarigindi.
1: Adhe.
0: Young couples kundi, middle age valakundi, old age valakundi, youngest kids kundi. And community organizations, there are about 63 community organizations coming. They are going to be part of the parade.
1: Very nice, very nice.
0: So you'll get to see a lot of community leaders.
1: Yeah. Awesome, Andy. Thank you so much for sharing all the information, Mahinder Garu. We wish you all the very best and definitely event will be a grand success.
0: Thank you so much, Rajeshwar Gari. Once again, advance ga andariki Swatantra Dinotsava Shubhakankshalu.
1: Thank you. Ee
0: Swatantra Dinotsava Vedukalanu mee andaru vachi event enjoy chesindiga oka Telugu vadiga oka Indian organization ki adhyakshudiga request chestunnanu.
1: All right, Andy. Thank you so much.
0: Thank you. Thank you, everyone. Thank you, Radio Surbhi.

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